And I am just a devil with love to spare. So Viva Las Vegas, Viva Las Vegas. How I wish that

Looking back, I could have been worse, but I could have been better too. It's true.

the love song that he made. Find the streetlight, steps out of the shade, says something like, you and me, babe, how about it? Juliet says, hey, it's Romeo. He nearly gave me a heart attack.

a rhyme. We sing our story, we own our flame. Every block knows end of fire.